This one's going out to my good friend Panda in Rome, Italy.

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You'll find that on Facebook.

play again on a Tuesday night. It's a show called Repeats of Beats. It's for all those idiots who stay up on a school night.

about 140 shows on there. Double that. That's how many hours of music you can have. Respect to everybody who's listened in, downloaded. Thousands and thousands.

shout out. Going to Amanda Sutton from the Underrated Reggae page. My adopted son. Ali Rashishi. Richard Allen.

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Right, this next tune has been done by so many different artists and bands over the years. Not many people know this version, and you know me, I do like to play a random one. This is Pluto Shervington's version of Book of Rules.

0: 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Here comes a massive Scar amp from the Scatterlights. 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
1: Okay, Johnny. Come on out. Just run out.

Yeah, of course, the sound of Dennis Al Capone there. Right, here comes an old one. A really, really old one. From Bob Marley and the Wailers.

Yes, what a tune. The English beat. How can you stand there? You've been listening to the Scarman London Radio Show here on bootboyradio.co.uk. We've come down to the last show of the week, so I'm going to leave you with this one. I'll see you again next week. This is The Specials.

0: Yes, you're with Run on Town, Sunday, K, the creator of Scott Jones, and we're going to One Boot Boy Radio, live on direct. And this evening we got some treat for you, and it's called I'm in a Mood for Reggae. And yes, I am. We got a great treat coming up, and then we've got loads of great treats coming up, but I'm really proud to announce this one. This is Gregory Isaacs and Kevin Isaacs singing together. Cool You.
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tune there from the Call of Gregory Isaacs and Kevin Isaacs himself. Absolutely blinding tune. One love, peace to everyone. And my next song, peace and love, you Roy and the Jamaicans.

United, basically. Anyway, we're cracking on with the Cornell Campbell, Trick in the Book.

brilliant. Junior Mervyn there, man is the fire. Next up, Betty McLean, dedicated to the one I love. This goes out to one and every one of you out there at a time like this in the world.

Wales. Yes, we are worldwide. We've got the USA watching and plenty more. And you're on Boot Boy Radio Valentine's Day, go to Creator. And this is Junior English, Girl Like You.

0: Yeah, we're in the mood for reggae tonight. We've got a small break coming up from our great sponsors out there, and then we're going to follow this up with Owen Gray. Too experienced. None of us too experienced, but this is a wicked song. You were to create on Boot Boy Radio.
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And welcome wherever you are. We got Desmond Decker. Why fight?

Yes, you're with Alan Townsnake, the creator on Blue Boy Radio. I'm here to cheer you up for the next hour and a half. And next up, we've got Jerry Baxter, and this is Macca Jungle. 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

absolute classic tune here, revamped here, and that's the Reggae Philharmonica Orchestra, Mini the Mucha, a great tune of mine. Next up, Uriah, once again, have mercy, you're the creator.

Oh, what a banging tune, yeah, you're right, have mercy. Yeah, we all need some mercy. Bless up, 101 bootboyradio.co.uk. You have Alan Townsend, aka The Creator, with Winston Groovy, Sweeter Than Honey.

0: 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Myself, Alan Townsend, aka the creator, bringing you a reggae night. I'm in the mood for reggae, as I say. Next up, we've got Iroy, Buck, and the Preacher.
1: Hey, no, brother Iroy, what the man are you up to this Iroy?
2: Why you want to see Iman? I think you go take in a movie, you know, Jason.
1: Wait, you mean the same one, the Buck and the Preacher, upon the hour view?
2: Yeah, Iman, you said a movie there. Show I used to the movie, the man, me I tell it bad.
1: But yeah, man, it will rain for the I man forward from the Brooklyn and the New York. There, I'm gonna take it in, me I tell you. Sure.
2: What? I man gone here, sir?
1: Alright, I'm gonna take it in.
2: Alright.

0: Yeah, I've got a small break coming up now, and then we're going to follow straight up with Nora Dean. Play me a love song. What a beautiful song it is. 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

0: Yeah, Nora Dean. 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

Yeah, Dennis Al Capone there, number one station. Next up, we got Jimmy London, Cafe's Clown. You're with a creator on Boot Boy Radio. Bless up, one love.

his holes there. Hard living, and yeah, absolutely true story there. Next up, you got Cornell Campbell, and You're No Good. You'll be the creator on Boot Boy Radio.

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Myself, Alan Towns, aka the creator of Sky Tone Zone Reggae 2. 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

0: tune there by Tenasaur Roll Call. Next up, after a short break, we got Kevin Isaacs. This is Gunman Rubber.
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2: Oh my gosh, the music just turns me on.

what more can I say? Kevin Isaacs, Gunman Robber. Absolutely, we definitely got Cool Ruler number 2 on the Arisers right now on bootboyradio.co.uk. Next up, we got Yuri, Traveling Man.

Yes, I do like a bit of Uroy there. Absolutely wicked tune. Traveling Man, that's chapter 3. Next up, we got the Valkyrians. This is Reggae All Nighter.

Yeah, legendary Mikey Dread, the Obsessions, absolutely quality tune. Next up, we've got another Uroy, because I was asked, unfortunately, I haven't got one with Scotty in, but there you go. This is Babylon Burning.

0: Your House, beg your pardon. 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I've got to say this one because it's Valorant, and this is Needle in a Haystack. I should know it, but there you go, Bastion.
1: Was found guilty for playing the wrong version, and they took him to the hills and put him on the cross. And he looked up in the sky and he said, Father, why hast thou forsaken my son? 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And he said, Father, forgive them, for they know not what version they have played.

Yeah, the Valorettes there, Needle and Haystack, absolutely quality tune. I had to drop a bit of boss in. Next up, Israel Vibrations, once again featuring Droop Lion. 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

And a very good afternoon or evening to all you lovely people out there, wherever you may be. It is Sunday, it is the 6th of December, and yes, it is the month, the countdown, the big man is on his way. So as such, I'm going to do my spirit a little bit. I'm going to take you back to a little bit of Christmas, try and get you in the spirit of things and everything. Well, as much as I will do anyway. This is Bad Manners.

There you go. Bad Manners answer to all the big international Christmas hits and everything. So it is me, the Scarman Cyprus, and everything, bringing you lots of my favourite tunes here on a Sunday afternoon. Now, we're going to take you to a little bit of Theo Beckford now with a little song called Jack and Jill Shuffle, taking you to a little bit of Bluebeat. Goes like this.

Oh, there we go. The one and only Theo Beckford coming right at you here on Boot Boy Radio with me, the Scarman Cypress. Up next, one of our first requests of the evening or the afternoon, wherever you may be. This is a little bit of Desmond Dekker going out for James. It's called Hippopotamus.

Oh, another great Desmond Dekker track there going out for James. That's Hippopotamus. Up next, we've got the one and only Prince Buster with Lee Scratch Perry. This is from 1967, sticking with the blue beat. This is called Too Hot.

Oh, the fantastic Byron Lee and a song called Dumplings there. Right, we've got a second request of the afternoon, and this one goes out to H. This is Mother Lee's a 1973 by Leroy Smart.

No, not to what the people say. These sounds lead the way. It's the order of the day from your boss DJ, I King State. Hopped it from the top to the very last drop.

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1: Back to back, beat to beat. Come on, DJ. Hit me with another track.

Oh, still one of the best. A legend, ladies and gents. Toots the Maytals, Toots Hibbert, and Monkey Man. That one goes out for Karen. Up next, the wonderful Derek Harriott. This is a cracking tune. This is called I Won't Cry.

Oh, I love that tune. I Won't Cry, Derek Harriott. We've got loads and loads of requests coming in thick and fast now. Up next is called Supper in the Gutter. This is by Eric Morris, and this one goes out for James.

There we go, that was the fantastic Supper in the Gutter and Eric Morris. Now, the past few shows, if you've been listening in here on Boot Boy Radio, you'll know that we've played a few tunes by Eddie Lovett. This next one is a little song called Stuck on You.

Oh, what a tune. Eddie Lovett, Stuck on You. Feel like I should be back in an old school disco. Last couple of songs and everything, and you're trying to impress the ladies and you want a little smoochy dance. Anyway, I digress. How do you follow a bit of Eddie Lovett and Stuck on You? Well, of course, with another request. This is for Travis. A little bit of Ken Booth, Can't See You. Or Can't You See?

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4: There we go. Rupi Edwards, Eerie Feelings. Okay, moving on. We had somebody on the Boot Boy chat room a little earlier asking about Midnight Train to Georgia. Now, originally it was 1973, but it was also re-released in 1975 by a guy called Teddy Brown. I know that there's been others that have done it, but I thought, why not? Let's get it on.

Oh, there is no denying at all that Junior Mervin's version of Police and Thieves is absolutely up there. And I'm still undecided which I prefer. Do I prefer the Clash version or the Junior Mervin version? I think I just adore the song, whoever sings it. Both amazing versions. I'm going to take you back now to my first sort of like intake into Rocksteady. This is one of the first songs that I learnt for my gigs. And this is Dandy Livingston. Susan, Beware of the Devil.

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1: Hugs and kisses from Russia. Mwah!

My absolute favourite group of the moment, that is Lollipop Lorry with the fantastic and dreamy Svetlana from Russia. Now, I've got a certain person that keeps asking and asking and asking in a really subtle way for The Clash. So here we are. This is for Karen, Bank Robber.

Oh, what a tune. Althea and Donna, that is Uptown Top Ranking. Okay, this is a special request from my sort of, I call it a request. I'm giving this out. It's a free gift to our wonderful friend Tim over on our Boot Boy Radio chat at the moment. This is Clinton Fearon, Sleeping Lion.

0: That was the one and only legend that is Clinton Fearon and Sleeping Lion, going out especially for Tim over on our Boot Boy Radio Messenger, our chat room. Up now, featuring Dennis Al Capone, this is The Jewelers and Big Shot.
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That was, of course, The Death of Guitar Pop and Suburban Scar Club, featuring the fantastic legend that is Mr. Neville Staple. Now, on Thursday night, if you didn't catch them, Death of Guitar Pop were live on Facebook and on YouTube. You can still catch the, if you want to re-look at it, on YouTube, Death of Guitar Pop live stream online concert, 3rd of the 12th, 20. If you didn't watch it, it's 2.25 hours of fantastic band playing. They were superb, absolutely tight, nailed it, knocked it out of the ballpark, however you want to say it. As you can imagine and as you can see, I thought they were fantastic. Check them out. Fantastic Silky and the one and only Top Cat, Death of Guitar Pop live on Facebook and YouTube. Up now though, another request. This is The Specials and Do Nothing.

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Champions and bring back the reggae. We're into the final home straight of the show today, ladies and gents, here on bootboyradio.net, along with me, the Scarman Cypress. Up after me is the fantastic, the one and only Lord Creator, our one and only Alan Townsend. But first, we're taking it back old school. This is Pluto Shervington, Ramgoat Liver.

Rastafari. Yeah. You're listening to the Bold Squad Radio Show. The magnificent Bold Squad Radio Show. Yeah. And my name is Anderson Music Maker Collins. So check it out. While we play sweet music. Yeah. Check it out.

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1: If you're not familiar with them, that was the Scalites and Trash City, their latest album, and Skinhead Riot. Okay, so we're on the final song now, ladies and gents, and I'm going to finish off the afternoon or the evening with one more song, the same as I started. A little bit of a Christmas feel. Get that Christmas spirit in you, ladies and gents. By God, in 2020, we need it. So before I hand over to the more than capable creator, Alan Townsend, I'm going to leave you with the Maytals. This is Christmas Feeling Scar.
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Skeggy Reggae from the Suncastle Skegness. Papa Echo 25 to Uniform Bravo from the 11th to the 13th of September 2026. 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And not forgetting the top vinyl DJs on two sound systems across the three-day weekend, spinning all your favourite ska, rocksteady, early reggae and two-tone favourites. 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

Good evening all, and hello to everyone in the chat room and all around the globe. And thank you very much, Ali Scarbar, for the last 2 hours. That was absolutely tremendous. And thank you very much for the last song dedicated to DJ Catflap. Anyway, I'm going to carry on. I'm going to play a bit of Greyhound now, and this is Dream Lover.

Yeah, bit of dream lover, boy Greyhound. And yes, I've always been known as a bit of a dream lover myself. Well, what a lovely day it is today. It started off a little bit cloudy, but now the sun's shining, and apparently all week long it's going to be absolutely great. So get your factors on, get your shorts on, and get yourself out there in the sunshine. Anyway, I'm going to play some of the Jamaicans now, and this is Rivers of Babylon.

Oh yes, the rivers of Babylon by the Jamaicans. And yes, I'm all excited. I'm looking forward to a week Thursday. We're off to Skarmouth, Great Yarmouth. Yes, it's going to be a great time. And also, me and DJ Maffers are staying at the Premier Inn. So if you want any music requests for us to play, come and see us at breakfast. And I'm sure that Maffers will have it in his box. Anyway, let's carry on. I'm going to play a bit of Desmond Dekker. And this is King of Scar.

Oh yes, what a tune, King of the Ska, and that was, yes, Desmond Dekker. What a great tune for this Tuesday. Anyway, let's carry on, let's play some Toots the Mate Owls, and let's play a bit of Pressure Drop.

Yeah, that was the Toots and the Maytals, and that was a Pressure Drop. Well, yes, like I said, Skarmouth is just over a week away. I'm looking forward to going there. Hopefully the sun will be shining, and I hope as many as you can get down there as possible. We're having a great time. Come and see us, Boot Boy Radio. Come and see our DJs. We could be in the V-Lounge. We could just be in our own little quarters, you know, playing the tunes. Just get yourself there, and let's have a bit of fun. Anyway, that's enough plugging Skarmouth. Let's carry on. And I'm going to play a bit of Errol Dunkley. And this is The Scorcher.

Yeah, that was Errol Dunkley, and that was The Scorcher. Well, you know, I've been looking for a bit of Millie Small. I'm going to play a bit of Millie Small next. But you're always looking for her tracks and trying to work out, you know, they're not much longer than 1.5 to 2 minutes long. But this one I've dug up anyway. This is called My Love and I. And this is, yes, it's 3 minutes and 7 minutes, 3 minutes, 7 seconds long. So it's a little bit of a long one for Millie.

Yeah, that was Millie Small and Yes, My Love and I. And yes, it was 3 minutes and 7 seconds long. Absolutely tremendous. Well, I'm going to carry on because I'm only here for an hour. So I'm going to flick straight over to a bit of Desmond Dekker again. And this is the old classic. Yes, it's Israelites.

Yeah, that was Harry J All Stars and Jack the Ripper. Well, I hope you're having a lovely day. It's a hump day tomorrow, I've got to say. It's a Wednesday's the hump day. Get it over, and then the weekend's nearly there. Yes, they say the sun's shining, but apparently it's all changing come Saturday. So make sure you go out Friday and enjoy yourself. Anyway, I'm going to carry on. Lester Sterling, Stranger Cole, Bangarang.

Lester Sterling and Stranger Cole, and that was a bangarang. All right, absolute great tune, great tune. Well, I'd like to say a big shout out to everyone in the Netherlands today, and a big shout out to Gary and Harm, Cindy, Wendy, and all the clan. And this goes out to you. This is a bit of Jimmy Cliff, and this is a Wild World.

Oh yeah, that was a bit of Jimmy Cliff and Wild World. That goes out to all them wild people out there. Or maybe not, I don't know. Well, anyway, this goes out to all the people who basically are a bit blurry-eyed on a Friday night after a few raspberry shandies. Or maybe not either, I don't know. This is a bit of Johnny Nash, and this is I Can See Clearly Now.

Yeah, bit of Johnny Nash, and that was I Can See Clearly Now, unlike me on a Friday night, who can't see very well at all. Well, I'm going to carry on with a bit of Pat Kelly now, and yes, I'm having news all the time. After the Skinhead reunion in June, the beginning of June, and slowly but surely, all my friends are dropping out. I started off at the beginning of the week having a lift. I then was going to jump the train, one of my pals. Then I'm now coming, so now it's just me. I'm a bit like, you know, Johnny Nome, or Billy Nomates, I know it's Billy Nomates, but I will get there and I will be spinning some sevens at the other end. Well, anyway, I'm going to play a bit of Pat Kelly, and this is My Ebony Eye.

Oh yeah, that was Pat Kelly and Your Ebony Eye. Well, a big shout out to Dennis Burgess, aka my dad, who's listening at the moment, who says, I'm listening to your son, but I keep on losing the signal. Well, it's not my fault, Dad. You want to get yourself a decent and up decent radio. Anyway, I'm going to carry on. I'm going to play the Heptones. And this is Three Collins in the Foundation.

Yeah, that was Three Coins in the Fountain, and that was by the Heptones. Well, I'm going to carry on because I haven't got much more time left. I've got about just over another 10 minutes left, so I'm going to carry on. This is Prince Buster, and this is Too Hot. Big shout out to everyone in the chat room tonight.

Bit of Prince Buster there, too hot, and I hope it just gets hotter and hotter for me. Anyway, let's play some Toots of the Mate Owls, 54-46, that's my number.

0: Yeah, that was the Untouchables, and yes, Tighten Up, another great track, another great track. Well, I normally finish off with a Hootsman, but for some reason it's not letting me do it today. So what should we finish off on? I don't know. Well, we've got to go something with what's been going on during the show. So maybe we're going to go with I think we'll go with the Pyramids, and we're going to go with Boss.
1: Yeah, this is a story of my life. This is me.

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1: People say good and bad, but believe me,
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Yeah, good morning, good evening, good afternoon, wherever you are around the world, you're listening live and loud to the one and only Dr. Bird Show here on BootByRadio.net. Let's get this show started off with the Lee Thompson score orchestra, Step It Up, Sister.

There we go with Stepping Up Sister by the Lee Thompson Scar Orchestra. Here we go now with Go to the River by Prince Buster.

There we go, with Prince Buster Go to the River. Let's go our way over to Moonlight Lovers by Joey Landis.

0: 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Alexa will then say, "Welcome to My Tuner Radio app." Alexa will then ask you, "What station would you like to listen to?" And you say, "Play Boot Boy Radio." It really couldn't be simpler.
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There we go with Bee's Knees by Dan, by Brother Dan Allstars. 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

0: 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Papa Echo 25 to Uniform Bravo. From the 11th to the 13th of September 2026. 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With top live band performances throughout the weekend. From the magnificent Exodus, Scartopia, the Regulites, Scardust and Scarburst UK. The fantastic Marcia Hastings 1066, featuring a solo performance from Kelly Foyster, with more announcements to follow. And not forgetting the top vinyl DJs on two sound systems across the three-day weekend, spinning all your favourite ska, rocksteady, early reggae and two-tone favourites. 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

There we go with the specialist Guns of Navarone. Here we go now with John Holt. Kiss and say goodbye.

couple more from me before I pass you over to one and only amazing Tony Papa there after me on BootBarryRadio.net. It means so much to me that you all listening to my show. So here we go now with Byron Lee and the Dragonairs. Carry go, bring come.

two more from me before I pass you over to Tony. Pop a bit after me on Beat Boy Radio. Make sure you stay tuned in for a good show from him. Here we go now with Jacob Miller. Can you handle it?

Last one from me before I pass you over to the one and only amazing Tony Papa Bear. Thank you all for listening wherever you are around the world. The last one from me is ABC Reggae by the Rockstones.

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Well, a very good morning, good afternoon, good evening, wherever you are listening from around the globe. 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And I will be live with you until 12 p.m. UK time. A massive, massive thank you to Harrison for the last hour or so for another amazing show. As always, keep up the good work. Now, this week's Soul Train show is all about classics, so we're going to have a bit of Motown in there, a bit of classic Northern Soul, etc. So, let's kick off then with this one. This is the Velvets, and These Things Will Keep Me Loving You.

Yeah, that, of course, William Bell there, and Happy. Next up, classic from Stevie Wonder, and this is Uptight, Everything's All Right, live here on bootboyradio.net.

Yeah, of course, Brenda Holloway there. I think it's over before you break my heart. You are listening to Papa Bear Soul Train live here on your number one station, bootboyradio.net. Let's carry on with this one then. A bit of Motown. And this is Martha Reeves and the Vandellas and Nowhere to Run.

Chris Clark there, and I want to go back there again. You are listening to Papa Bear Soul Train live here on your number one station, bootboyradio.net. Next up, we've got one from Sammy Davis Jr., and this is You Can Count On Me.

there, and the day will come between Sunday and Monday. While I'm on the subject of Sunday and Monday, Skarmouth is next week, Thursday the 7th till Monday the 11th of May 2026. Obviously, have you got your tickets yet? I will be there. I will be DJing for Boot Boy Radio. Come and say hello. You might see me zooming around somewhere. So yeah, come and say hello. And let's have a great, great weekend. Anyway, let's carry on with this one then. This is the reflection.

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Yeah, that, of course, Marvin Gaye there and Love Starved Heart, It's Killing Me. Do you know what? The last time I played that out was my first ever show for Boot Boy Radio 7 years ago. And can I just say, my first show was awful. How I've come on since that first ever show is unreal. Anyway, next up we've got one by Smokey Robinson and the Miracles, and this is A Whole Lot of Shaking in My Heart.

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Yeah, of course, the originals there and Suspicion. Absolute classic Northern Soul there for you. Next up here on Papa Bear Soul Train, live here on your number one station, bootboyradio.net, we've got Bobby Hebb, and Love, Love, Love.

Yeah, that, of course, Kim Weston there and Helpless. 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Excuse me. Following me at 12 p.m. UK time, we've got the one, the only Ian Farmer with his Rocksteady Renegade show. In the meantime, let's carry on with this, a bit of Motown, and this is the Four Tops, and I'll Turn to Stone.

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Yeah, of course, the Elgins there and Heaven Must Have Sent You. Fantastic tune. I love that tune. I don't know why, I just do. Anyway, you are listening to Papa Bear Soul Train live here on bootboyradio.net, your number one station. And that is a fact. Next up, we've got one by The Contours, and this is Just a Little Misunderstanding.

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Yeah, that, of course, the Dells there, and Where It's On Our Face. Next up here on Papa Bear Soul Train, we've got Yvonne Baker, and You Didn't Say a Word.

Yeah, of course, Gloria Jones there and Tainted Love. This week's Soul Train is all about the classics, the old classics and the well-known ones. And next up, we've got Chuck Wood and 7 Days

Yeah, of course, Jackie Edwards there, and I feel so bad. You are listening to Papa Bear Soul Train live here on bootboyradio.net, your number one station, and that is a fact. Coming up at 12 p.m. UK time, we've got the one, the only Ian Farmer and his Rocksteady Renegade show, so stay tuned for that. Let's carry on with this one then. This is the Marvelettes, and I'll keep holding on.

We all have lives to live of our own, but we just can't seem to leave others alone. People on the go in this mighty nation, you wouldn't think it'd be time for discrimination.

Course, Ardeen Taylor there, and Let's Go Somewhere, Baby. That, of course, the B-side to There's a Ghost in My House. Next up, we've got one from David Ruffin, and this is You Can Come Right Back to Me.

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Yeah, now of course, Frank Wilson there, and Do I Love You? Indeed I Do. Absolute Northern Soul classic and worth a lot, of money. As you can tell, Mikey has joined in. It's only took him an hour and 40 minutes, but you know, he's here. Next up here, we've got the Velvets again, and this is He Was Really Saying Something.

Yeah, of course, the Velvet saying he was really saying something. Obviously, that was covered by Bananarama in the early 80s. Just a little factoid there. I know it's a bit of useless information, but it keeps me entertained. Anyway, in about 20 minutes' time, I will be handing you over to the one, the only, Ian Farmer, with his Rocksteady Renegade show, so stay tuned for that. In the meantime, let's kick on with Tammy Terrell, and I've got to find a way to get you back.

Yeah, that, of course, the sisters' love there, and I'm learning to trust my man. Heading into the final 10 minutes of my show now, so let's crack on with this one then. This is Earl Jackson and Soul Self Satisfaction. Now get me words right.

Yeah, that of course. Caroline Crawford there, and keep stepping and never look back. Right, heading into the last few minutes of my show now. So let's carry on with this one then. This is the 3.5 and Angel Baby, live here on bootboyradio.net.

0: Yeah, of course, Bobby Parish there at Night Owl. Fortunately, it is time for me to go. I'd like to say a massive, massive thank you to each and every one of you for tuning in. Hope you enjoyed the show as much as I have doing it. I always do. I'm going to leave you with this one. This is Jimmy Radcliffe, and Long After Tonight is All Over. Thank you and goodbye. Ian Farmer up next.
1: 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And darling, now that I've kissed you, I am crying.

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Well, good morning, good afternoon, good evening, everybody, wherever you are in the world. My name is Ian Farmer, aka the Rocksteady Renegade, and this is my all vinyl show for the next 2 hours. Big thank you to Papa Bear. Great show as usual. Never lets you down, that man. Always plays some fantastic tracks. I'm going to start off today with Drumbago and the game song. Here we go.

With a nice bouncy little song there to start this lovely sunny day here in the south of England. I don't know what it is like where you are. I don't care. I'm in the sun. Well, I'm not in the studio, but you know what I mean. What have we got for you today? Well, we've got the 12-inch version this week is by the fabulous Pat Kelly. Anyone who listens to me regularly will know he's one of my favourites. Three songs from one artist features Toots and the Maytals, the great Toots and the Maytals, the Scar Session, and a special birthday tribute, but not to an artist. More of that later. Up next, we've got Laurel Aitken and It's Too Late. It's never too late. Never give up.

The unmistakable vocals there of George Decker from The Pioneers, absolutely brilliant. Cousin of Desmond Decker, I do believe. You're up next. We've got Hog in a Me Minty, Tony King, and Ronnie Williams.

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1: 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We got the tenors up next with V-Rocket.
2: I'm your boss, the man V-Rocket. I'm 1,500 feet high, off ground. I'm going to give you musical songs. You might your musical pleasure.

That was Leroy Brand and the Hippie Boys there with Someone to Depend On. It's time for the birthday tribute. And it's a special one this week. It's not an artist, it's not a musician, it's not a producer, it's not a songwriter. It's the man at the very top of Boot Boy Radio, our own Jeff Lombard. He had his birthday earlier in the week. Without him, Boot Boy Radio would not be on this earth. I give a great thank you to him for giving me the opportunity to play on Boot Boy Radio and be part of the Boot Boy family alongside all the other great DJs we got. So this one goes out to you, bud. Enjoy it. The whole show goes out to you, let's say it, whatnot, because without him we wouldn't be here. This is Play the Music, Tinga Stewart.

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3: Well, before that, word from our from a great event capping up in July. We had I've Got Memories by David Isaacs. And up next, we got Orton Ellis, Breaking Up.

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1: Well, we had two in a row there, starting off with I Man Bitter by Pluto, and then Winston Reed's version of the Elvis Costello song Every Day I Write the Book. And it's time for our 12-inch version insertion, which this week is by the great Pat Kelly. It's Sunshine. Enjoy.

Well, that was a 12-inch version insertion for this week, Pat Kelly with Sunshine. What a great version that is. Really different to the original. Anyway, up next, we've got the Scar Session. So here we go.

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1: Well, that was the Scar session for this week. We started off with the Schoolboys and Little Dilly from 1963. And from 1965, Marcus Garvey by the Great Scarter Lights. Third was Catch a Fire, Baba Brooks, 1964. And then going back to 1965, we had You Are the One to Blame by the Great Orton Ellis. Up next, we've got Stranger Cole, When I Get My Freedom.

0: Jimmy Cliff there was special, and that goes out to all my listeners because you are special, because without you there'd be no point being here, and I love playing music for you. Let's have a word from our sponsor, shall we? 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
0: Here's Johnny Clark, and I don't want to be a rude boy.

What a tune that is. Absolute banger. It's now time for our three from one. It's three up records from one artist. And this week it's from the great, the fantastic, the ever-giving Toots and the Maytals. Had tickets to see them pre-COVID. And it was cancelled, unfortunately. The great Toots Hibbert passed away during that period and never ever got to see him. What a shame that was. Well, we're starting off with one from the girls and a few blokes for that matter, including probably myself. It's Chatty Chatty.

Well, that was a three songs from one artist for this week, and it's a great Toots and the Maytals. We started off there with Chatty Chatty from 1980, and then followed that in 1971 with It's You, and then back to 1969 with Don't Trouble Trouble, which is actually one of the first records I ever bought second hand off my cousin in about 1970, I think it was. That was the one that started my collection up to date. Up next, we've got The Gorgon and Cornell Campbell.

Well, that was Beverly All Stars there with Express, but it's also come to the name as of Smokescreen. Up next, we've got the second one on the show from the Pioneers, Sue, Sue, Sue.

Well, it's coming to the end of the show very nearly. Hope you've enjoyed it. I've always enjoyed playing for music. I always like people being happy. Hope you are. Going to squeeze next one in and possibly another one. This next one up's called Jazz Bow and the Cables. There's no show for me next week because Boot Boy Radio are broadcasting live from Skarmouth at the Park Dean Holiday Camp in Great Yarmouth. Next after me is DJ Emmons, and after that at 3 o'clock is DJ Atty. As I say, I hope you've enjoyed the show. I'll certainly squeeze this one in and maybe another one. But if not, I'll see you in 2 weeks' time. Be good to each other, spread a bit of love, and I'll see you very soon. Bye-bye.

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5: Good morning, good afternoon and good evening wherever you're listening to or from around the world to this fantastic Boot Boy Radio. My name's Sean, aka DJ Atty, and I'm here for the next hour on this glorious Saturday afternoon, bringing you some Bluebeat, Ska. I'll sling some reggae in there this week. Hope you enjoy. First up, we're going to play Prince Buster and Rolling Stone from 1963 on the Bluebeat.

Yeah, you're all having a fantastic weekend. We've got some decent weather this bank holiday weekend. Hope it stays like it. I'm going to stick with the blue beat. We've got Errol Dixon next and Anytime, Anywhere.

And give a big thank you to the early DJs that were on earlier. Well, before me, sorry. You've got Papa Bear, Ian Farmer, the Rocksteady Renegade, and DJ Embers just before me. Brilliant music, guys. Thank you very much. We're going to carry on with the Blue Beat. We've got Rico and his blues band and This Day.

Next up, we're sticking with the Blue Beat. We've got the Jiving Juniors with Hip Rub. So, grab your partner, your girl, girlfriend, your boyfriend, wife, husband, whoever's sat next to you. You can do a bit of rock and roll into this one.

0: 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Papa Echo 25 to Uniform Bravo. From the 11th to the 13th of September 2026. 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With top live band performances throughout the weekend. From the Magnificent Exodus, Scartopia, the Regulites, Scardust and Scarburst UK. The fantastic Marcia Hastings 1066, featuring a solo performance from Kelly Foyster, with more announcements to follow. And not forgetting the top vinyl DJs on two sound systems across the three-day weekend, spinning all your favourite ska, rocksteady, early reggae and two-tone favourites. Don't forget to follow our Facebook page, the home of Skeggy Reggae, as well as checking us out on Facebook events for more event details and ticket information.
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3: 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You'll find all the info on there. Get your tickets sorted. It's a one-day event, but there's a pre-party on the Friday and a after-party on the Sunday as well. They're both free events. We've got the Beats playing and some other, a few good fantastic bands as well. And the Boot Boy DJs are in the beer tent. And Skeggy Reggae, contact Jonathan Firth on Facebook and he'll sort your tickets out for that. So do not miss out. Going a bit of reggae now. The Pyramids, train tour to Rainbow City.

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1: And next up we have Roy Penton, The Same Old Life from 1970.

Yeah, that's me, Sean Etty. Keep locked on to Boot Boy Radio. 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Next up, we have Derek Morgan and Love Bug.

Now, unfortunately, there's no show from me next week because Boot Boy Radio are broadcasting live from Skarmouth in Great Yarmouth. It's going to be a fantastic weekend. Unfortunately, me and my wife can't make it, but all the Boot Boy crew are going to be there. Well, a lot of the others are going to be there. And they're broadcasting live all weekend, so tune in. Keep locked on to Boot Boy Radio. You'll hear some cracking tunes being played from there. Next up, we have the Maytals, and it's You.

keep locked on to Boot Boy Radio. We've got some cracking DJs playing throughout the genre. Whether you like old blue beats and ska like myself, or rocksteady, skinhead reggae, two-tone, scooter sound, ska punk, whatever your taste, there's a DJ to suit. 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Next up, we have Jackie Opal and You Can't Catch Me.

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And next up we have Don Drummond, Bellevue Special.

Now, if you're in Skegness this weekend, you've missed half the scooter rally, but tonight, Saturday night, at the Savoy Hotel, we've got Boot Boy DJs playing there. Mark Wilson and Rob Bradley with his reggae train, and Debbie Wilson as well, of course. It starts at 7 o'clock, playing some cracking tunes. It's one not to be missed. We've only got 9 minutes left of this show, so I'm moving on with some blue beat to finish us off. We've got Bell's Group and Kingston 13.

0: Now, whatever you're doing this weekend, have a great weekend. The sun's shining. Enjoy yourself. Next up, we've got the Bastard Show with Stella. Then we've got guest DJs from around the world at 6 o'clock till 8. Kieran Woodward, The Equalizer, at 8 o'clock. Streetwise with Steve Curtis at 10 o'clock. And DJ Maffers at 11 to finish the day off. Much love to you all. Thank you for listening in, and I'll see you next time.
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Good morning, Boot Boy Radio family. My name is Estela, and this is the Bastard Show. I'm super happy to be here and ready to play some music. Remember, if you want to listen to something, you can ask

Wow, those guys are so good. That was Claim Choice with the song Boot Boy. My name is Estela and you're listening to The Buster Show on Boot Boy Radio. I'm super happy to be here. Like always, remember, if you want to listen to something, you can send me a message and I will play your song. Saluditos a la gente linda que me escucha en Colombia, México y España, y también Miami. Espero que estén teniendo una linda mañana o tarde.

Slow with the song I Run. My name is Stella and you're listening to the Bastard Show on Boot Boy Radio. I hope you guys are having fun and enjoying your Monday morning or afternoon,

My name is Estela, and you're listening to the Bastard Show on Boot Boy Radio. I hope you guys are having a good time. We arrived to the first hour of show, so it's time to the friendly reminder that we are 24/7 of really good music and super cool DJs. So after this show, there's more music. And also, I'm sorry I haven't been around much. The last month have been very busy, but I'm back. And happy to be back. So I will come back on Saturday for the 2 hours of Scam.

My name is Estela, and you're listening to the Bastard Show on Boot Boy Radio. I hope you guys are having fun and enjoying the music. Remember, if you want to listen to something, you can send me a message, and I will play your song.

That was Aerolíneas Federales with the song No Sé Ligar. My name is Estela and you're listening to The Pastor Show on Boot Boy Radio, my favorite radio. Now I'm gonna play Alaska y Los Pegamoides with the song Bailando.

My name is Estella, and this was the Pastor Show. Thank you for listening. I hope you guys have a nice week. Gracias por escucharme, que tengan una linda semana y nos vemos el sábado para las dos horitas de Ska. Chao.

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1: Hi and welcome wherever you are in the world. Good morning, good afternoon, good evening. Welcome to Mark and Debbie's Club of Go-Go here coming out of the UK on this Saturday evening at 1800 hours. We're going to play soul, mod, R&B, bit of 50s rockabilly, and then we go and off we go with this. This is the vocal to one of the biggest Northern Soul records back in the early 60s, well, middle 60s. This, the James Boys, and the vocal to The Horse.

Oh, yes, had a major lance there, Ain't No Soul. Fantastic early 80s scooter rally record. Good evening, ladies and gentlemen. How are we this evening? We're going to dig deep in the vaults of Wilson Towers tonight to bring you some good old tunes on some British labels, a bit of rockabilly, a bit of mod, and whatever else we fancy for Saturday evening. So I'm going to carry on with the sound of this.

the 1969 sounds of Sulin there, recorded just before the Northern Soul scene got a hold of everybody in the early 70s. Going back to old school, this out of Detroit, this is the Capitals, and this is Cool Jerk.

Yes, the sound of the Capitals, and going right back to 1966 with that, and a tune that's been forever in my record collection. And we move on in this, Jimmy Jones, and a record that made it big only a few years ago, in the last 10, 12 years, and it got a big uplift. And this is Jimmy Jones, and this is 36-21-45.

Oh yeah. Fantastic sound, Jimmy Jones there. 302140 Shape. What an absolute great tune. Over to the Phillips label now. This lady made some fantastic tunes throughout the 60s. This is one of her better ones for me. The sound of Dusty Springfield.

Oh, what a lovely tune there. Prefer that version much better. Sound Dusty Springfield on the Philips label. Okay, nipping over to Atlantic now, but staying with the ladies. With the sound of this, it's Barbara Lewis.

Yes, there's the sound of Barbara Lewis and Someday We're Gonna Love Again. And we move on. And this, Bob Cuban and the Inmen.

Oh yeah, Sandra Jibber Robbins there. 1966, who'd have thought they were making records like that all those years ago? So, back a couple of years, 1963, and the Drifters made some cracking tunes. And do you know what? This is one of my all-time favourites.

There you go, Loretta Williams and Baby Cakes, one of Deb's favourites, and used to hammer it many years ago, but great tune on the Atlantic label. And Northern Soul Records were copied and made by loads of white artists. Dana Valeries, you don't know where your interest lies, covered by Five a Penny, and here we go.

Fast and Furious, five a penny, and you don't know where your interest lies, to the nice and mellow sound of Linda Kendrick and It's the Little Things.

Oh yes, and a Linda Kendrick there, and Little Things You Do, absolutely fantastic. This next one reminds me of the early scooter rallies. I remember being at Skegness Scooter Rally in the early 80s and at the All Nighter and listening to this banging out, and what a tune it was.

sound of Robert Knight there, and his Love on a Mountaintop, one absolute tune. Right, this next one, I bought this record when I was 16, it cost me £2.50, Eddie Holman, I Surrender, on the British Action label.

Yeah, Eddie Holman, and I surrender. And we move on, and the Olympics had a massive impact on the Northern Soul scene, and this is probably one of my favourites. This is Secret Agents.

on a UK Fontana single. That Merwood sound comes through from the Olympics there, and they made some great records. And moving on, Kim Weston, after the years she spent at Motown doing I'm Still Loving You and Helpless and recording duets with Marvin Gaye, this on the MGM label, as she left to go and be with Mickey Stevenson, and as he was producer at MGM, and this, I've Got What You Need.

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Absolutely fantastic. Okay, this for me is a fantastic duo on the Stateside label. One of my actually, I've got loads of favourites. Willie should have an hour of Debbie's favourites, but this one is right up there.

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3: 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Papa Echo 25 2 Uniform Bravo from the 11th to the 13th of September 2026. 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
4: There you go, Melton Scarfest, July the 25th. 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
5: Thanks, Mark. Okay. Moving on with the sound of this, I think this is a great version of this tune, and I think you'll agree with me. With the sound of this.

Yeah, the 1969 remake of Ike and Tina Turner's absolute class, River Deep, Mountain High. But that is a great version. And we stay with Ike and Tina Turner, and there's the brilliant Dust My Broom.

Oh yes, had my theme in there, and he's been slipping around. You're listening to Mark and Debbie Wilson on Boo Boy Radio. Mark and Debbie Wilson's go on a Saturday night. So I'm going to mix it up with a little bit of something different now. For some jivers, some boppers, and some strollers out there for you. I'm going to start off with a little bit of this.

0: Oh yes, Annabella May Morse there in her version of Razzle Dazzle. One more jiver and then we're going to do a stroller and a bopper for all you rockers out there. So this one, great B-side.
1: Got a gal named Sadie Green, a rock and roll mama from New Orleans. She wears

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The Other Side of King Kong, what an absolute tune. So this one was put on to me by Vanessa. Vanessa, I don't know if you're listening, but do you know what, love? This one's for you.

0: Oh, great tune there by the Dale Vikings, Kilimanjaro. So one more for me. I'm going to leave you with a real good bopping tune with the sound of Mr. Bo Diddley. We're going to hand you back to some Northern Soul, but I'll leave you with this.
1: All aboard!
2: Let me get in here and get me a ticket.
3: Say, man, look here. Is this a down-home special?
2: No. Well, give me a ticket there, man.
3: What ticket, man?
2: A ticket to Macomb, Mississippi.
3: Macomb?
2: Yeah, Macomb.
3: I thought you was going to Appaloosa.
2: Yeah, I'm going to Appaloosa, all right. The train going through there, but I ain't getting

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And you've had four boppers. Oh, sorry, four jivers, one bopper and one stroller. And there'll be a few more in a bit. Right, back to the tunes, back to the towns and the mod clubs, and this Boogaloo number 3.

Roy Lee Johnson and the brilliant Boogaloo number three. Massive on the in the mod clubs of today. This was massive in the mod clubs of the 60s. This is Wilson Pickett. 1, 2.

John Lee Hooker and the tune that is Dimples, 1965 mod classic. We stay with the mod stuff, and this is actually Latin, but played on the mod scene. This is Kay Winding and his orchestra.

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And we move on, groups in the 60s, everybody was making covers of soul records, and this one in particular, this Byrne Elliott and the Fenmen, and his version of Money.

1963, Bern Elliott and the Femmen, and his version of Barrett Strong's Money. And we stay with one more mod tune and then back to Deb, and this, The Outer Limits, and this is just pure class.

0: the Alfie Chanson, One More Chance. Just as the Mod sounds were going, Psyche, that's absolute class. On the Derham label, brilliant.
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4: Well, those jingles finished a little bit early, but there you go. So, fantastic sound for some Mod. Thanks, Mark. Absolutely brilliant. So, moving back to the ladies. This one, what a fantastic voice that's out of Miss Peggy March.

Oh, what a lovely bit of blue-eyed soul there from Peggy March. Absolutely fantastic. Okay, moving on with this one. You probably know the other versions of this by Madeline Bell and Evie Sands, but this one I think is a fantastic version with a male vocalist with the sound of this.

Yeah, the brilliant OJs, recording artists from about 1958 right up to the present day. Absolute brilliant. All their records, everything they make, absolute class. Moving on, James and Bobby Purify.

Radio Santa Joseph, Bobby Purify, of the Shake It Over Forever fame. So I'm going to take you back to my Scooter Rally days now. We haven't had any instrumentals, I don't think, so far on the show. And this one is an absolute cracker.

Yeah, Paul Marriott there, and Black is Black, 1973 that is, but it's a bit too late to follow and do any more, 70s, so I'm going to go back to this.

Caltasia and Soul Source. What a tune. One more from me, hand you over to Deb to finish, and this, the brilliant Magnificent Men. I hope you enjoyed it. We've played out of the British label Soul Collection. We have all the soul, and everything else has been what it is. Here we go.

Oh, what a great tune there. The Sound of Magnificent Men, All Your Loving's Gone To In My Head. Massive thank you, everybody, for listening to us. We've been live on Boot Boy Radio, Mark and Debbie's Club of Go-Go. So until next time, we're going to hand you over to Kieran. I'm going to play this. I never hear this played anymore. And do you know what? I think it's a cracking tune. So I'm going to love you. I'm going to leave you with the sound of this.

0: the brilliant Carl Douglas, serving a sentence of life. As I said, we've got a couple minutes to go, so we're going to chuck some jingles in and finish off with a record.
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Yeah, Kieran Woodward, the equaliser up next. Hope you've enjoyed listening to Mark and Debbie Wilson's Club of Go-Go.

0: Club Agogo. We'll be back in 4 weeks' time. See you guys. I'll see you on Monday afternoon.
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There's one you don't hear a lot from Bruce Ruffin, and that's I'm the One. Next up, we've got Gladstone Adams. 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

Yeah, Mr. Eric Monty Morris there, and Deportation, It Causes Botheration. Next up, Susie and the Banshees, Let's Go, Hong Kong Garden.

Yeah, the undercover hippie there, boyfriend. I like that tune, me. Next up, off the Reggae with Soul LP, this is Owen Gray and Too Experienced.

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1: 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From the 11th to the 13th of September 2026. 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With top live band performances throughout the weekend. From the Magnificent Exodus, Scartopia, the Regulites, Scardust and Scarburst UK. The fantastic Marcia Hastings 1066, featuring a solo performance from Kelly Foyster, with more announcements to follow. And not forgetting the top vinyl DJs on two sound systems across the three-day weekend, spinning all your favourite ska, rocksteady, early reggae and two-tone favourites. 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
3: 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And this is Perez Prez Prado and Guaglione.

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1: Okay, boys, take him for a ride.

little earlier on in the programme, we played a bit of Owen Gray from the Reggae with Soul LP. Here's another one. This is Owen Gray and I'm Gone.

0: 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Alexa will then say, welcome to My Tuner Radio app. Alexa will then ask you what station would you like to listen to, and you say, play Boot Boy Radio. It really couldn't be simpler.
1: Yeah, next up we've got the new boss. This is Slim Smith.

Yeah, Mr. Slim Smith there and the new boss from the Reggae Sisters box set again. We have the Gaylettes, and this is Here Comes That Feeling.

0: Yeah, second one in the show next, it's the Pyramids and the Prisoner of Alcatraz.
1: I am the prisoner.

Yeah, one you don't hear a lot of, the Pyramids and the Prisoner of Alcatraz. This is Gary Marshall, aka Paperboy, with What Will Be, Will Be.

about 15 minutes left of the Equaliser show before I hand you over to the one and only Steve Curtis and his Streetwise show coming up straight after the Equaliser right here on bootboyradio.net. Next up on this show, we've got Blue Rivers and the Maroons and Seven Steps to Power.

Yeah, what a great instrumental tune that is. That's Seven Steps to Power, Blue Rivers and the Maroons. Next up, we've got Roy Shirley and Get in the Groove.

two or three more records left on the Equalizer show before I hand you over to the one and only Steve Curtis and his Streetwise show coming up straight after the Equalizer on bootboyradio.net. This is Bert Walters and Blowing in the Wind.

There's Bert Walters and Blowing in the Wind. Nearly time to say goodbye, but before we do, let's play Section 8, and this is Kinky Britain.

Well, it's come to that time when I've got to play the last song. Thank you all for listening wherever you are around the world. Keep tuned in to Boot Boy Radio for some more fabulous shows. I'm going to leave you with Phyllis Dillon and Love Was All I Had.

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Well, hello, chaps and chapesses, and welcome to the Street Wise Show. Here with me, Steve Curtis, here on the Boot Boy Radio. Hope you're all doing marvellously well and embracing the warmer weather. Well, then, my friends, we started off with the Foreskins with Seems to Me. And this is the DJ Gov Starts with Never Had Nothing.

brilliant establishment with Flipper Ripoff. It certainly is. This is the Tokyo Rankers with Glory Days.

from Peterborough, the Tokyo Rankers. Be sure to check them out for any UK up and coming dates. In the meantime, we're going back to the early 77, 78. This is the squad with Red Alert.

Yeah, about that. My old punk band ABH with Emergency. A song that I wrote, of course. This is the UK Subs and Rat Race.

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Yeah, man, the Spizz Energy, the take on the Kraftwerk, the model. And this is the duo with Camden Town.

Yeah, they're Vibrators with Destroy. And this band, Church of Aeon, with Chelsea's Nick Austin, with All About Tomorrows.

Yeah, but Alternative TV. As we just played Church of Eon, Nick Austin. Of course, his band, Chelsea. And here they are with I'm on Fire.

Well, Chops and Chapesters, that just about wraps up another 1 hour of the Streetwise Show here from Steve Curtis here on the Boot Boy Radio. Hope you enjoy my content. And of course, we're usually live on Saturday and repeated during the week. But of course, next weekend is the Skarmouth Weekender. So it'll be live broadcasts from there, from Great Yarmouth, from the Boot Boy Radio presenters. So until then, please join me again the week after. I shall leave you this. This is Ruts with Love in Vain. See you soon.

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1: Good evening, everybody. Hope you're all having a wonderful day. And while show, Cut Flat, always good as you, always. So let's get started with a bit of Toots and the Maytals, Reggae Got Soul.

So Jackie Aztec and Boss Girl. Next up are Ethiopians and Hong Kong Flu. Hopefully there's going to be no one else with any flus now the weather's starting to get a bit better. Hopefully.

Yes, those Ethiopians. Next song I'm going to play, I've had this for quite a long time and I've never heard it played very often. So we're going to try it and see how it goes. This is Zorro 5 and Reggae Shh.

0: Yeah, SL05. Well, a bit of coincidence, but the next three songs, all the artists, all their first names start with Winston. So let's get the first one going.
1: If you are fire, our city is on fire. Here come from the sounds of the car, Bodrock.

Yes, that's the three Winstons. I mean, first one was Buttercup by Winston Scotland. Then next we had Please Don't Make Me Cry by Winston Groovy. And that, the one you just heard just now, The Brave by Winston Francis. Next up, a bit of Tomorrow's Children, Bang Bang Rock Steady.

Tomorrow's Children and Bang Bang Rock Steady. Next up, a bit of Al Bennett and his version of The Russians Are Coming. Hope not yet.

0: Yes, that was the Victors and Easy Squeeze. I can't believe we're nearly halfway through the show already. Hey, what happens when you're having a good time? I hope you are enjoying the music as much as I'm like enjoying playing it. And just a reminder, after my show, you got Big Z. Sorry, Big Kevin, Little Z. Sorry about that, Z. My mistake. It's at that time of day. Right, let's get this one out of the way and then we'll get back on with the music.
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Jazz House Skylights. Next up, a bit of Desmond Dekker and Fu Manchu. Well, look how we've got about 12, 13 minutes left. So let's crack on with it.

Yes, that was the Slickers and Johnny Too Bad. Next to be up is Lauren Williams and Reggae Feet. And I'll probably get one more after that. So if you don't hear from me again, well, not tonight anyhow, or today or afternoon, wherever you may be, tune into my show on Saturday from 11 till 12. 12, I should say. Let's start again. Let's get my tongue right around the right way, shall we? You can hear my show on Saturday night from 11 p.m. till 12 p.m. UK time on Boot Boy Radio. 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